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0: She's one of my favourites, Nelly Furtado, and Say It Right this morning here on Love 107.1. It's 6 after 6. She's a Canadian superstar who is no doubt celebrating this morning because Canada have made it through to the round of 16 in the FIFA World Cup. They have defeated South Africa. The match was played in LA and the goal was scored incredibly like 2 minutes into extra time just before penalties. So how about that? Canada making it through to the last 16. Good on them. We go back to quite a few matches tonight. 9 p.m. Brazil-Japan. Then we see at about 12:30 a.m. it's Germany versus Paraguay. And then 5 a.m. Netherlands versus Morocco. That's a tough clash in the round of 32. But we'll keep you updated here on Love 107.1. Could I ask for
1: 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More music, more love.
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0: MJK and Cliche here on Love 107.1. My name is Kitch. Cool to have you here. If you want to get in contact, 0555 661 071. How was your weekend? Did you watch football? Did you go out and enjoy any of the live sites? I found a new pool club near my place. I'm in the marina, which is free at the moment. It's like a five-star resort, and the pool club's free. I don't want to tell you where it is in case everyone flocks there, but I had a great time enjoying that. Today on the show, we've got movie tickets after 7, another chance with the big summer surprise to get along and do a staycation after 8. We've got all that, and get more of your messages, 0555 661 071.
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6: Yeah, morning. How you going? This is Kitch here, and coming up after 9 o'clock this morning, it is a movie vacay time. We are going to play you a classic movie, and you could win for yourself a fantastic vacation at the Rixos Rasochema. Big Summer Surprises is giving you the opportunity, all thanks to our great friends in Papa John's and also Skechers. It's after 9 o'clock this morning. We are going to be giving you an opportunity with our movie vacay. Name the movie. You get a family staycation at the Rixos Almarid Rasochema. All coming up after 9 this morning.

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1: Yeah, Kitchy, if you haven't heard, it was Canada that got through in the FIFA World Cup this morning, defeating South Africa 1-0. 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

0: Don't Lie this morning. On Love 107.1, my name is Kitch here, 0555 661 071. Looking at some entertainment news, I see that Madonna could be headlining Glastonbury, the great festival where you sleep out in tents and don't shower for 4 days or something. She said she was in negotiations a couple of years ago. She could be doing it next year. The Material Cougar, possibly at Glastonbury. I think that'd be a really good one. Music from Zara Larsson. We'll also do some Janet Jackson and take more of your messages about your weekend. How would you describe it? What did you get up to? Let us know. 0555 661 071.
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Sophie Ellis-Bextor, one of my favourites, Murder on the Dance Floor here on Love 107.1. Kitchen. Ren is back from 10. Eddie has got Love the Drive coming up from 4 o'clock today. And on the show this morning after 7, another edition of our Love Pop Culture Quiz, giving you tickets to go to Vox Cinemas. I think everyone wants to go see Toy Story 5. And then if you want to get along to the Rixos Alma Red Russell Homer, your chance after 9, we're going to play some movie. It's called The Hollywood Vacay. So you can be like a star at the Rixos Alma Red Russell Kmart after 9 on Love.

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3: BBC News. More than 2,000 international rescue workers and 100 sniffer dogs are continuing to search the rubble after Venezuela's twin earthquakes as hope of finding survivors fades. Tens of thousands remain missing. The number of confirmed dead is close to 1,500. The US ambassador to the United Nations has warned that President Trump's patience with Iran won't last forever, following Sunday's clashes around the Strait of Hormuz. Mike Waltz accused Iran of trying to hold the world hostage by trying to charge tolls on shipping through the crucial waterway, and said the US would not stand for it. Turkey has slammed Israel's move to recognise the massacre of Armenians during the First World War as genocide. Ankara called it a political decision aimed at covering Israel's own crimes against Palestinians. Pakistan says it has carried out a military strikes against Islamic militants in Afghanistan. The Pakistani information minister said the provinces of Paktika and Kuna were all hit. A spokesman for the Taliban in Afghanistan said dozens of civilians have been killed or wounded. President Putin has acknowledged that Russia is suffering fuel shortages as a result of Ukrainian attacks on energy infrastructure, but said the situation was not critical. He said the main task was to increase air defences. Co-hosts Canada have defeated South Africa 1-0 in knockout stages of the World Cup. The midfielder Stefan Ustakio scored Canada's only goal in stoppage time, just minutes before the final whistle. And the world's most powerful particle accelerator, the Large Hadron Collider, is shutting down for a 4-year upgrade. Scientists hope it will improve things in years to come. BBC News.
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6: Me not working hard. Yeah, right, picture that with a Kodak. Or better yet, go to Times Square, take a picture of me with a Kodak. Took my life from negative to positive, I just want y'all to know that. And tonight, let's enjoy life.

0: Titanium this morning, just as we're into 7 o'clock. How is your day going? You enjoying yourself? Did you enjoy your weekend? I know that I went out on the weekend, and the first question everyone asks me is always, what are you doing for the summer? What's happening for the summer? And I think I've still programmed into Australian brain, which is summer is Christmas. People say to me, what are you doing over the summer? Or going home for Christmas and New Year's Eve. What are you? Oh, yeah, that's right. We've got the hero summer dates. I can't get over it. If you're doing anything for summer, let us know this morning, 0555 661 071. After 8, more chances to get along and go to the movies, thanks to our big love pop culture quiz. And then big summer surprises to get a staycation at Russell Kmart. That is coming up after 9.
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0: Hey, this is Kitchy with The Click. The United Arab Emirates has expressed its solidarity with Saudi Arabia and the victims of the crash of a helicopter accident yesterday belonging to Saudi Aramco in the Ras Tunara region, which resulted in the death of all passengers. The Ministry of Foreign Affairs expressed its sincere condolences and sympathy to the families and relatives of the victims and to Saudi Arabia for this tragic loss. The helicopter belonging to Aramco crashed west of the Strait of Hormuz, killing 14 nationals. Aramco had resumed crude oil loadings on Friday at its Ras Tunara terminal in the Gulf after they were halted for nearly 4 months. To entertainment news, and Madonna has confessed to being jealous of Kylie Minogue and hinted she'll headline Glastonbury in a wide-ranging interview with Graham Norton. Madonna was rightly rumoured to headline Glastonbury back in 24 before negotiations fell apart, ever since fans have been hoping she'll return to the Pyramid stage. She also said, I think my ex-husband at the time, Guy Ritchie, had a crush on Kylie Minogue and I was always like, I'll never be as beautiful as Kylie. And in tech news this morning, it looks like the Australian government will double the maximum penalty for breaches of the nation's social media minimum age law to closely $200 million. As part of the updated legislation, the eSafety Commissioner will be able to compel social media companies to provide evidence of what steps they have taken to comply with the ban. The ban in Australia came in December 2025, and it was recently the UAE Cabinet introduced a sweeping ban preventing children under the age of 15 from creating or using personal social media accounts. More on The Click in an hour.
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2: 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We'll be right back.

0: It's so 80s, isn't it? I love it from Jessie J, Living My Best Life on Love 107.1. Hey, we'll get a sports update quickly and have a look at what happened in the FIFA World Cup overnight. But if you're looking to get pizza tonight, Papa John's and Toy Story 5 pizzas have landed, bringing movie-inspired flavours to your next meal. 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
1: I'm Lachlan Kitchen with a sports update to football overnight, and Stephen Estacio scored a dramatic winner in the second minute of injury time as co-host Canada defeated South Africa to move into the last 16 of the World Cup. It was a scrappy game, and Canada had lost all six of their World Cup matches before the tournament, but this victory continued a superb competition for them. They face either Netherlands or Morocco in the round of 16. To the matches on tonight, it is an incredibly tough one for Japan. They take on five-time world champions in Brazil. That match at 9 p.m. tonight. At 12:30 a.m. tomorrow morning, Germany head into the round of the 32 as one of the tournament favourites. They're going to be facing an underperforming Paraguay. Good clash coming up. And then at 5 a.m. tomorrow morning, it's the Netherlands. They're going to be taking on Morocco in a match that sees two sides, both in the top 10, fighting it out in the round of 32. And in cricket news, Ben Stokes said retiring from international cricket is, quote, the best thing for him, as he revealed England's final test against New Zealand will be his last. The 35-year-old, one of the greatest cricketers ever to play for England, made the stunning announcement on the fourth day of the deciding test at Trent Bridge between New Zealand and England, shocking people in the commentary box who only found out moments before. The match at the end of day four sees England needing 270 runs for victory. More sports soon. I'm Lachlan Kitchen.
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0: Great big world from Christina Aguilera. That's Say Something This Morning. I love what I said. Mum, thanks for your messages on 0555 661 071. Hi, guys. Ahmed from JLT here. Just wondering, when can I win the movie tickets? Oh, the Love Pop Culture Quiz coming up after 8 o'clock. if you want to win that. I got to say a big hello to Nadia, who is in downtown Dubai. She wanted to hear a classic song from Prince. I can put that one on for you. And we'll also do Bob Sinclair just before 8 on Love.
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1: Well, this artist that changed the world took the album Purple Rain to change the world. It was a semi-autobiographical soundtrack about an up-and-coming singer, and it transformed Prince into one of the icons of the 80s alongside, you know, Madonna and Springsteen, and a style of his own. I saw him live in Sydney once, incredible, but just a talent that I think is missed every day in music. Prince, one of our artists that changed the world. 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

0: 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As the mercury rises, keep an eye on the weather to stay cool.
1: Heading to highs of around about 36, 37 degrees today. Humidity is high, hovering around 60% for most of the today. Lows of 32.
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0: been going on, love, this morning?
1: Since you've been gone.
0: Yeah, this is Kitch here. Great to have you along for Monday, How was your weekend? Did you enjoy yourself? I watched a lot of football over the weekend, and the bit of content that kept appearing in my feeds was Ed Sheeran telling the story that he was having a chat to Lionel Messi for about 3 minutes before someone came over and told him, Mr. Messi doesn't actually speak English very well. Here's Ed Sheeran on Love.

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4: BBC News. More than 2,000 international rescue workers and 100 sniffer dogs are continuing to search the rubble after Venezuela's twin earthquakes as hope of finding survivors fades. Tens of thousands remain missing. The number of confirmed dead is close to 1,500. The US ambassador to the United Nations has warned that President Trump's patience with Iran won't last forever, following Sunday's clashes around the Strait of Hormuz. Mike Waltz accused Iran of trying to hold the world hostage by trying to charge tolls on shipping through the crucial waterway, and said the US would not stand for it. Turkey has slammed Israel's move to recognise the massacre of Armenians during the First World War as genocide. Ankara called it a political decision aimed at covering Israel's own crimes against Palestinians. Pakistan says it has carried out a military strike against Islamic militants in Afghanistan. The Pakistani information minister said the provinces of Paktika and Kuna were all hit. A spokesman for the Taliban in Afghanistan said dozens of civilians have been killed or wounded. President Putin has acknowledged that Russia is suffering fuel shortages as a result of Ukrainian attacks on energy infrastructure, but said the situation was not critical. He said the main task was to increase air defences. Co-hosts Canada have defeated South Africa 1-0 in knockout stages of the World Cup. The midfielder Stefano Stacchio scored Canada's only goal in stoppage time, just minutes before the final whistle. And the world's most powerful particle accelerator, the Large Hadron Collider, is shutting down for a 4-year upgrade. Scientists hope it will improve things in years to come. BBC News.
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0: Natasha Bedingfield in these words on Love 107.1 Kitchy this morning. The favourite song, I might add, at karaoke for Eddie, our man from Love the Drive. He absolutely loves that song. It's time for the Love Pop Culture Quiz. We are giving you a chance to go to the movie, see whatever you want. I'd say Toy Story 5 is the one that you want to see. The question we've got for you this morning is a movie question. Which 90s movie gave us the famous line, "You can't handle the truth"? One of the great courtroom scenes of all time. Was it A, Good Will Hunting, B, A Few Good Men, or C, Jerry Maguire? Which 90s movie gave us the line, "You can't handle the truth"? Good Will Hunting, A Few Good Men, or Jerry Maguire? Let us know this morning, 0555 661071.
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0: Hey, this is Kitchy with The Click. The United Arab Emirates has expressed its solidarity with Saudi Arabia and the victims of the crash of a helicopter accident yesterday belonging to Saudi Aramco in the Ras Tunara region, which resulted in the death of all passengers. The Ministry of Foreign Affairs expressed its sincere condolences and sympathy to the families and relatives of the victims and to Saudi Arabia for this tragic loss. The helicopter belonging to Aramco crashed west of the Strait of Hormuz, killing 14 nationals. Aramco had resumed crude oil loadings on Friday at its Ras Tunara terminal in the Gulf after they were halted for nearly 4 months. To entertainment news, and Madonna has confessed to being jealous of Kylie Minogue and hinted she'll headline Glastonbury in a wide-ranging interview with Graham Norton. Madonna was widely rumoured to headline Glastonbury back in 2024 before negotiations fell apart. Ever since, fans have been hoping she'll return to the pyramid stage. She also said, "I think my ex-husband at the time, Guy Ritchie, had a crush on Kylie Minogue, and I was always like, I'll never be as beautiful as Kylie." And in tech news this morning, it looks like the Australian government will double the maximum penalty for breaches of the nation's social media minimum age law to closely $200 million. As part of the updated legislation, the eSafety Commissioner will be able to compel social media companies to provide evidence of what steps they have taken to comply with the ban. The ban in Australia came in December 2025, and it was recently the UAE Cabinet introduced a sweeping ban preventing children under the age of 15 from creating or using personal social media accounts. More on The Click in an hour.
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1: Lewis Fitzgerald and Zombie on Love 107.1. Hey, this is Kitch here, and well done to James from Arabian Ranches getting the question right. Which 90s movie gave us the famous line, "You can't handle the truth," featuring Jack Nicholson in the courtroom drama? He was screaming at Tom Cruise. It was actually B, A Few Good Men. So well done, James. You've got the tickets to enjoy at Vox Cinemas to see whatever you want. If you missed out, don't worry. More chances coming up tomorrow after 8. And there's more chances with our staycay and the big summer surprises after 9 this morning.
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you are. Yeah, you've always been here a few times. Alicia Keys and the Empire State of Mind on Love 107.1. This is Kitschy, one of our love legends, legendary rock band who recently performed in Liverpool. We'll get to them in about 10 minutes, but thanks to Alex who sent through a message on 0555 66 1071. She wanted to hear this song from Sam Smith.

0: That's another legend of music. Back into time. 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With E and.
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0: Reworking the Ron Boss song, Baby Come Back. It's Kid Laroi. And Baby, I'm back here on Love 107.1. This is Kitchy. Don't forget, Ren is in from 10 o'clock this morning. And then Eddie with Love the Drive is back again. He's going to be giving you more chances to win a whole bunch of movie tickets on Love the Drive this afternoon from 4.
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0: Yeah, it's been good to have him on. B.O.B. and Bruno Mars, Nothing on You on Energy Radio 2. And it's good to have Bruno Mars back, given that he's dropped his first album in 10 years because he's been doing collabs and guest appearances. But now Bruno Mars back. I hope he can come back here and tour. I've seen him live. He's always amazing. I know he's been here a few times before. It'd be good to see him back in the region soon. We'll have a look at weather. Also play the song from U2 that he lead singer Bono wrote when he forgot his wife's birthday. And it was the song To Make It Up To Her. I guess you can do that when you're a rock star.
1: 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As the mercury rises, keep an eye on the weather to stay cool.
0: Heading to highs of around about 36, 37 degrees today. Humidity is high, hovering around 60% for most of today. Lows of 32.
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And she said on Energy Radio 2. So dramatic, that song. I love it. This is Kitsch here. Get in contact with us. 0555 661071. The big summer surprises. That's back after 9.

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4: BBC News. More than 2,000 international rescue workers and 100 sniffer dogs are continuing to search the rubble after Venezuela's twin earthquakes as hope of finding survivors fades. Tens of thousands remain missing. The number of confirmed dead is close to 1,500. The US ambassador to the United Nations has warned that President Trump's patience with Iran won't last forever, following Sunday's clashes around the Strait of Hormuz. Mike Waltz accused Iran of trying to hold the world hostage by trying to charge tolls on shipping through the crucial waterway, and said the US would not stand for it. Turkey has slammed Israel's move to recognise the massacre of Armenians during the First World War as genocide. Ankara called it a political decision aimed at covering Israel's own crimes against Palestinians. Pakistan says it has carried out a military strikes against Islamic militants in Afghanistan. The Pakistani Information Minister said the provinces of Paktika and Kuna were all hit. A spokesman for the Taliban in Afghanistan said dozens of civilians have been killed or wounded. President Putin has acknowledged that Russia is suffering fuel shortages as a result of Ukrainian attacks on energy infrastructure, but said the situation was not critical. He said the main task was to increase air defences. Co-hosts Canada have defeated South Africa 1-0 in knockout stages of the World Cup. The midfielder Stefan Ustakio scored Canada's only goal in stoppage time, just minutes before the final whistle. And the world's most powerful particle accelerator, the Large Hadron Collider, is shutting down for a 4-year upgrade. Scientists hope it will improve things in years to come. BBC News.
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1: 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This is Kitch on Love 107.1. 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WhatsApp number 0555-66-1071. 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
1: Hey, this is Kitch here with The Click. The United Arab Emirates has expressed its solidarity with Saudi Arabia and the victims of the crash of a helicopter accident yesterday belonging to Saudi Aramco in the Ras Tunara region, which resulted in the death of all passengers. The Ministry of Foreign Affairs expressed its sincere condolences and sympathy to the families and relatives of the victims and to Saudi Arabia for this tragic loss. The helicopter belonging to Aramco crashed west of the Strait of Hormuz, killing 14 nationals. Aramco had resumed crude oil loadings on Friday at its Ras Tunara terminal in the Gulf after they were halted for nearly 4 months. To entertainment news, and Madonna has confessed to being jealous of Kylie Minogue and hinted she'll headline Glastonbury in a wide-ranging interview with Graham Norton. Madonna was rightly rumoured to headline Glastonbury back in 24 before negotiations fell apart. Ever since, fans have been hoping she'll return to the pyramid stage. She also said, "I think my ex-husband at the time, Guy Ritchie, had a crush on Kylie Minogue and I was always like, I'll never be as beautiful as Kylie." And in tech news this morning, it looks like the Australian government will double the maximum penalty for breaches of the nation's social media minimum age law to closely $200 million. As part of the updated legislation, the eSafety Commissioner will be able to compel social media companies to provide evidence of what steps they have taken to comply with the ban. The ban in Australia came in December 2025, and it was recently the UAE Cabinet introduced a sweeping ban preventing children under the age of 15 from creating or using personal social media accounts. More on The Click in an hour.
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0: Hey, and BTS, that's My Universe here on Love 107.1. This is Kitch here this morning. Good to have you along.
1: Participate in the Hollywood Vacay Contest and win a family staycation. 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
0: Yes, and we need to get your answer. The Hollywood movie we've got for you this morning, 0555-661-071. What movie is this? It is a classic.
2: But what I do have are a very particular set of skills. Skills I've acquired over a very long career. Skills that make me a nightmare for people like you.
0: Oh, come on, you must know that. 0555-661-071. It's part of our Big Summer Surprises movie vacay. It's thanks to Skechers, Papa John's, and of course the Rixos Almyrid, Raz Al Khaimah. If you want to be down there, or up there rather, at one of the best places enjoying all the beaches and the pools, what movie is that? 0555-661-071.
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1: I'm Lachlan Kitchen with a sports update to football overnight, and Stephen Eustachio scored a dramatic winner in the second minute of injury time as co-host Canada defeated South Africa to move into the last 16 of the World Cup. It was a scrappy game, and Canada had lost all six of their World Cup matches before the tournament, but this victory continued a superb competition for them. They face either Netherlands or Morocco in the round of 16. To the matches on tonight, it is an incredibly tough one for Japan. They take on five-time world champions in Brazil. That match at 9 p.m. tonight. At 12:30 a.m. tomorrow morning, Germany head into the round of the 32 as one of the tournament favourites. They're going to be facing an underperforming Paraguay. Good clash coming up. And then at 5 a.m. tomorrow morning, it's the Netherlands. They're going to be taking on Morocco in a match that sees two sides, both in the top 10, fighting it out in the round of 32. And in cricket news, Ben Stokes said retiring from international cricket is, quote, the best thing for him, as he revealed England's final test against New Zealand will be his last. The 35-year-old, one of the greatest cricketers ever to play for England, made the stunning announcement on the fourth day of the deciding test at Trent Bridge between New Zealand and England, shocking people in the commentary box who only found out moments before. The match at the end of day four sees England needing 270 runs for victory. More sports soon. I'm Lachlan Kitchen.
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0: one of the best from Kanye West, and good morning on Love 107.1. Hey, this is Kitch here, as we're trying to find a winner this morning to try and guess the movie and head along to the Rixos Almarid, Russell Kamer.
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0: Yeah, I thought it was an easy one today to try and guess the name of this movie.
2: But what I do have are a very particular set of skills. Skills I've acquired over a very long career. Skills that make me a nightmare for people like you.
0: Yeah. I thought that was a really easy one. 0555 66 1071. If you're looking to get in contact with us, you can. Thanks very much to Michelle, who was the first one through. Well done, Michelle. You've managed to get yourself in the draw. You're on the shortlist to go to the Rixos Almarid, Russell Kamer. Good job this morning. I thought it was a really easy one, but you got it right. A lot of people seemingly got a bit lost on that one, but it's all thanks to our good friends at Papa John's Skechers and the Rixos Almarid, Russell Kamer. To play again for the Big Summer Surprises, we'll do it again tomorrow after 9 on Love.

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4: Yeah, this is Kitch this morning. Get in contact with us, 0555-66-1071. Seems as though a lot of people are messaging in, going for Morocco tonight in the football, given Morocco are taking on the Netherlands. Thanks very much to Mustafa, who said, "Hey, Kitch, I'm definitely supporting all the Arab nations in this World Cup. Go Morocco." Well, they were semi-finalists at the last World Cup. Big game coming up. Let us know who you are going for. 0555-66-1071.
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1: What you waiting for? 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
0: Love 107.1. This is Kitch here. Eddie is back again from 4 o'clock today. If you missed out on movie tickets this morning, we do them every day just after 7, about 10 past 7. Eddie on Love the Drive, he's got more chances coming up from 4 today to win those. But Ren is in next. She's coming in from 10. Get in contact with her. 0555 661071.
2: 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As the mercury rises, keep an eye on the weather to stay cool.
0: Heading to highs of around about 36, 37 degrees today. Humidity is high, hovering around 60% for most of today. Lows of 32.
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Leanne Rimes and Can't Fight the Moonlight this morning on Love 107.1 off the soundtrack to Coyote Ugly. If you knew that, you might be a chance to win with our big movie staycation competition just after 9 o'clock each day. We're giving you the chances thanks to the Rixos Armoury, Russell Kramer, Papa John's and Skechers to win a staycation with big summer surprises. Back again just after 9 again tomorrow here on

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0: 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Feel the love across the UAE. All day, all day. 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
2: BBC News. More than 2,000 international rescue workers and 100 sniffer dogs are continuing to search the rubble after Venezuela's twin earthquakes as hope of finding survivors fades. Tens of thousands remain missing. The number of confirmed dead is close to 1,500. The US ambassador to the United Nations has warned that President Trump's patience with Iran won't last forever, following Sunday's clashes around the Strait of Hormuz. Mike Waltz accused Iran of trying to hold the world hostage by trying to charge tolls on shipping through the crucial waterway and said the US would not stand for it. Turkey has slammed Israel's move to recognise the massacre of Armenians during the First World War as genocide. Ankara called it a political decision aimed at covering Israel's own crimes against Palestinians. Pakistan says it has carried out a military strikes against Islamic militants in Afghanistan. The Pakistani information minister said the provinces of Paktika and Kuna were all hit. A spokesman for the Taliban in Afghanistan said dozens of civilians have been killed or wounded. President Putin has acknowledged that Russia is suffering fuel shortages as a result of Ukrainian attacks on energy infrastructure, but said the situation was not critical. He said the main task was to increase air defences. Co-hosts Canada have defeated South Africa 1-0 in knockout stages of the World Cup. The midfielder Stefan Ustakio scored Canada's only goal in stoppage time, just minutes before the final whistle. And the world's most powerful particle accelerator, the Large Hadron Collider, is shutting down for a 4-year upgrade. Scientists hope it will improve things in years to come. BBC News.
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1: Yo, what up? This Wyclef with Mary J. The girls with my acoustic guitars, you know what I'm saying? Yo, fellas having problems with the chicks. I want you right now to turn the lights down low.

Cliff Jean. Jean is a very common Lebanese name because it's a French name, actually. But this is not Lebanese and not French either. 911 here on Love 107.1. Good morning. This is Ran. Hope you're doing great.

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3: Hey, this is Kitch here with The Click. The United Arab Emirates has expressed its solidarity with Saudi Arabia and the victims of the crash of a helicopter accident yesterday belonging to Saudi Aramco in the Ras Tunara region, which resulted in the death of all passengers. The Ministry of Foreign Affairs expressed its sincere condolences and sympathy to the families and relatives of the victims and to Saudi Arabia for this tragic loss. The helicopter belonging to Aramco crashed west of the Strait of Hormuz, killing 14 nationals. Aramco had resumed crude oil loadings on Friday at its Ras Tunara terminal in the Gulf after they were halted for nearly 4 months. To entertainment news, and Madonna has confessed to being jealous of Kylie Minogue and hinted she'll headline Glastonbury in a wide-ranging interview with Graham Norton. Madonna was rightly rumoured to headline Glastonbury back in 24 before negotiations fell apart, ever since fans have been hoping she'll return to the Pyramid stage. She also said, "I think my ex-husband at the time, Guy Ritchie, had a crush on Kylie Minogue and I was always like, I'll never be as beautiful as Kylie." And in tech news this morning, it looks like the Australian government will double the maximum penalty for breaches of the nation's social media minimum age law to closely $200 million. As part of the updated legislation, the eSafety Commissioner will be able to compel social media companies to provide evidence of what steps they have taken to comply with the ban. The ban in Australia came in December 2025, and it was recently the UAE Cabinet introduced a sweeping ban preventing children under the age of 15 from creating or using personal social media accounts. More on The Click in an hour.
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This Kiss, Faith Hill, here on Love 107.1, part of the Fun Asia Network. Good morning to you, this is Ren. Hope you had a great weekend. I had a very relaxing one, actually. I went for a staycation. This is the best thing you could do, especially if you're not able to travel for a reason or another. Staycation in the UAE is the best because you discover parts of the UAE, different environment, different culture, different people, different weather. So I've been to Ras Al Khaimah. I can tell you more about it later on. But hey, you can do it as well. Let me know if you're planning a staycation or you're going on a vacation soon. Get in touch on 0555-66-1071. Now, let's enjoy Ashanti, Foolish, here on Love.

0: Monique K here on Love 107.1, part of the Phonasia Network. Morning to you, this is Ren. Joel Curry is such a very nice person and a great artist as well. He's been here many times in the UAE and he's a friend of the show as well of the station. He's such a nice guy, very talented and very humble and kind at the same time. Loves his family, loves his partner and loves fitness. And when this track was out, actually, we interviewed him here in the UAE about it. He's such a great guy. Anyway, you can follow him on social media at Joel Curry to know about his latest tours, where he's been, because he's touring the world. Such a great summer ahead for him, including Ibiza. In July, mostly he's gonna be in Cavo Paradiso, in Vibe Festival, in Far Out Beach Club, Pambo, Snappa Rocks, as well in Ibiza again. He's gonna be in Tomorrowland on the 26th of July. He's touring the word. Well done to him. I'm trying to check if he's coming anytime soon to Dubai, but we'll let you know once I get in touch with him. Anyway, from Joel Curry to Kygo and Parson James, stole the show.
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4: As the mercury rises, keep an eye on the weather to stay cool.
0: Good morning to you. This is Ren. It's 10:36 a.m. right now on your 29th. And outside, it's feeling hot. Actually, very warm with plenty of sunshine. The highest today is going to be 41 degrees and the lowest 31 with crystal clear skies in the evening. At the moment, it's 38 degrees, but it feels like 45 degrees. Humidity is at 37%. Sunset is happening exactly at 7:13 p.m. Dubai time.
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0: Enrique Iglesias here on Love 107.1, part of the Phanesia Network. Good morning to you. This is Ran. We're all talking about the FIFA World Cup. As in the FIFA World Cup and the knockout stage, today something huge is starting as well. The Wimbledon that I love the most, which is one of the four Grand Slams in the world of tennis every single year. And it happens in England. We're going to see today starting the first round with the ladies as well with the men's single. We're going to see what's going to happen. I'm going to be keeping you posted. Now, regarding the FIFA World Cup 2026, with the knockout stage, well, we're seeing a lot. Tonight is the night as well. Every single night, there now no points anymore. Who wins continues, who loses goes out. Canada scored by the last minutes 1 against South Africa yesterday to proceed. Now tonight we're going to see Brazil and Japan at 9 p.m. And by midnight 30, there's Germany and Paraguay. And by 5 a.m., Morocco and the Netherlands. That's going to be epic. Anyway, let me know if you've been watching lately. Let me know who are you supporting. Who do you think is going to be reaching the quarters? Get in touch on 0555-66-1071.
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Informer, Snow, here on Love 107.1, part of the Fun Asia Network. Good morning to you, this is Ran. Big Summer Surprises is back, and I want you to go to our social media page at Love Radio UE and participate. Plenty of chances for you to win a great staycation as well. You could win movie tickets and you could win F&B vouchers. You don't want to miss it. 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
3: BBC News with Emily Thomas. More international teams have been arriving in Venezuela to join the rescue effort following Wednesday's double earthquake. Tens of thousands of people remain missing, while hopes of finding survivors fade. Nearly 1,500 have been confirmed dead. An American official has said the US and Iran have agreed to stand down after a series of clashes around the Strait of Hormuz. He said technical talks on the recent Memorandum of Understanding were expected to continue. There's no confirmation from Iran. Pakistan has carried out airstrikes and ground assaults on Islamist militant targets across the Afghan border. The Pakistani Information Minister said the provinces of Paktia, Paktika and Kunar were hit. Australia and Vanuatu have signed a sweeping economic and security agreement. It bars any foreign military base on the Pacific Island nation. In exchange, Australia will provide greater economic support. Vanuatu is at the centre of strategic rivalry between China and US allies. Andy Burnham, who's expected to become Britain's new Prime Minister next month, is due to give his first major policy speech since Keir Starmer announced his resignation. He will set out a plan to raise living standards across the UK. The world's most powerful particle accelerator, the Large Hadron Collider, is shutting down for a 4-year upgrade. Scientists hope that boosting the machine's ability to accelerate and smash particles will provide 100 times more data to hunt for dark matter. A fossil which had been ignored for 40 years has turned out to be the first dinosaur bone ever found in Antarctica. The specimen belongs to the British Antarctic Survey. And co-hosts Canada have defeated South Africa 1-0 in the first match of the knockout stage of the World Cup. World News from the BBC.
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7: Good morning, this is Ren. Hope you're doing well. It's the 29th of June, almost the end of the month. It passed by so quickly. We're closer to the new year than we're closer to the past year, right? Anyway, here with you until 2. 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

Sexy Love. Neo here on Love 107.1, part of the Fun Asia Network. Good morning to you. This is Ren. Up next is Kitsch on the Click to tell you more about the latest local and global news.

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2: Hi, this is Kitch here with The Click. The United Arab Emirates has expressed its solidarity with Saudi Arabia and the victims of the crash of a helicopter accident yesterday belonging to Saudi Aramco in the Ras Tunara region, which resulted in the death of all passengers. The Ministry of Foreign Affairs expressed its sincere condolences and sympathy to the families and relatives of the victims and to Saudi Arabia for this tragic loss. The helicopter belonging to Aramco crashed west of the Strait of Hormuz, killing 14 nationals. Aramco had resumed crude oil loadings on Friday at its Ras Tunara terminal in the Gulf after they were halted for nearly 4 months. To entertainment news, and Madonna has confessed to being jealous of Kylie Minogue and hinted she'll headline Glastonbury in a wide-ranging interview with Graham Norton. Madonna was widely rumoured to headline Glastonbury back in 24 before negotiations fell apart. Ever since, fans have been hoping she'll return to the pyramid stage. She also said, "I think my ex-husband at the time, Guy Ritchie, had a crush on Kylie Minogue and I was always like, I'll never be as beautiful as Kylie." And in tech news this morning, it looks like the Australian government will double the maximum penalty for breaches of the nation's social media minimum age law to closely $200 million. As part of the updated legislation, the eSafety Commissioner will be able to compel social media companies to provide evidence of what steps they have taken to comply with the ban. The ban in Australia came in December 2025, and it was recently the UAE Cabinet introduced a sweeping ban preventing children under the age of 15 from creating or using personal social media accounts. More on The Click in an hour.
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1: I'm Lachlan Kitchen with a sports update to football overnight, and Stephen Estacio scored a dramatic winner in the second minute of injury time as co-host Canada defeated South Africa to move into the last 16 of the World Cup. It was a scrappy game, and Canada had lost all six of their World Cup matches before the tournament, but this victory continued a superb competition for them. They face either Netherlands or Morocco in the round of 16. To the matches on tonight, it is an incredibly tough one for Japan. They take on five-time world champions in Brazil. That match at 9 p.m. tonight. At 12:30 a.m. tomorrow morning, Germany head into the round of the 32 as one of the tournament favourites. They're going to be facing an underperforming Paraguay. Good clash coming up. And then at 5 a.m. tomorrow morning, it's the Netherlands. They're going to be taking on Morocco in a match that sees two sides, both in the top 10, fighting it out in the round of 32. And in cricket news, Ben Stokes said retiring from international cricket is, quote, the best thing for him, as he revealed England's final test against New Zealand will be his last. The 35-year-old, one of the greatest cricketers ever to play for England, made the stunning announcement on the fourth day of the deciding test at Trent Bridge between New Zealand and England, shocking people in the commentary box who only found out moments before. The match at the end of day four sees England needing 270 runs for the victory. More sports soon. I'm Lachlan Kitchen.
0: 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Let me tell you.

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2: Hey, it's Ren. Hope you're doing well. Right now it's 38 degrees, but it feels 45 degrees. Sunset is happening at 7:13 p.m. Dubai time.
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Friends, Marshmello and Anne-Marie here on Love 107.1, part of the Funny Gia Network. Morning to you, this is Ren, hope you're doing great.

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1: Hello again, this is Ren, and today I'm talking about an American singer, songwriter, and fashion designer. She rose to fame as a member and lead vocalist to the band No Doubt, whose hit singles include Just a Girl, Spider Webs, and Don't Speak from their studio album Tragic Kingdom in 1995, as well as Hey Baby and It's My Life from later albums. During the band's stop, she embarked on a solo pop career in 2004 by releasing her debut studio album Love Angel Music Baby. And inspired by pop music from the 1980s, the album was a critical and commercial success. Let's have a listen from her.
2: 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Like, it's gotta be. Once you get that love and once you get to share your life with people and your story, and you get this healing thing, you get this love thing, it's hard to stop.
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0: 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Could I ask
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0: 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All day, all day. 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We insure good news in just 1 minute with insurancemarket.ae. 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
1: BBC News with Emily Thomas. More international teams have been arriving in Venezuela to join the rescue effort following Wednesday's double earthquake. Tens of thousands of people remain missing, while hopes of finding survivors fade. Nearly 1,500 have been confirmed dead. An American official has said the US and Iran have agreed to stand down after a series of clashes around the Strait of Hormuz. He said technical talks on the recent memorandum of understanding were expected to continue. There's no confirmation from Iran. Pakistan has carried out airstrikes and ground assaults on Islamist militant targets across the Afghan border. The Pakistani Information Minister said the provinces of Paktia, Paktika and Kunar were hit. Australia and Vanuatu have signed a sweeping economic and security agreement. It bars any foreign military base on the Pacific Island nation. In exchange, Australia will provide greater economic support. Vanuatu is at the centre of strategic rivalry between China and US allies. Andy Burnham, who's expected to become Britain's new Prime Minister next month, is due to give his first major policy speech since Keir Starmer announced his resignation. He will set out a plan to raise living standards across the UK. The world's most powerful particle accelerator, the Large Hadron Collider, is shutting down for a four-year upgrade. Scientists hope that boosting the machine's ability to accelerate and smash particles will provide 100 times more data to hunt for dark matter. A fossil which had been ignored for 40 years has turned out to be the first dinosaur bone ever found in Antarctica. The specimen belongs to the British Antarctic Survey. And co-hosts Canada have defeated South Africa 1-0 in the first match of the knockout stage of the World Cup. World News from the BBC.
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6: 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Almost the end of the month, I'm here with you until 2 p.m. Lots of surprises for you this summer. 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
3: Hi, this is Kitch here with The Click. The United Arab Emirates has expressed its solidarity with Saudi Arabia and the victims of the crash of a helicopter accident yesterday belonging to Saudi Aramco in the Ras Tunara region, which resulted in the death of all passengers. The Ministry of Foreign Affairs expressed its sincere condolences and sympathy to the families and relatives of the victims and to Saudi Arabia for this tragic loss. The helicopter belonging to Aramco crashed west of the Strait of Hormuz, killing 14 nationals. Aramco had resumed crude oil loadings on Friday at its Ras Tunara terminal in the Gulf after they were halted for nearly 4 months. To entertainment news, and Madonna has confessed to being jealous of Kylie Minogue and hinted she'll headline Glastonbury in a wide-ranging interview with Graham Norton. Madonna was widely rumoured to headline Glastonbury back in 24 before negotiations fell apart. Ever since, fans have been hoping she'll return to the pyramid stage. She also said, "I think my ex-husband at the time, Guy Ritchie, had a crush on Kylie Minogue and I was always like, I'll never be as beautiful as Kylie." And in tech news this morning, it looks like the Australian government will double the maximum penalty for breaches of the nation's social media minimum age law to closely $200 million. As part of the updated legislation, the eSafety Commissioner will be able to compel social media companies to provide evidence of what steps they have taken to comply with the ban. The ban in Australia came in December 2025, and it was recently the UAE Cabinet introduced a sweeping ban preventing children under the age of 15 from creating or using personal social media accounts. More on The Click in an hour.
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Oh, I love this tune. No, I can. Doors. Here on Love 107.1, part of the Fanasia Network. Afternoon to you, this is Ren. I need to tell you a fun fact about me. I'm a person that loves a lot board games. So I always look for cafes where there are board games. Whenever friends are over, I always let them play board games. Whenever I'm on the beach, I need to play board games. It's just something special. Specifically, that board games can be very good for the brain. They improve the memory. They build problem-solving skills. Even if you are an adult, not for only kids, I'm saying, because you really need them as an adult. They increase focus and attention. They boost critical thinking and reduce stress. And the oldest known board game is Senet, which was played in Egypt over 5,000 years ago, if you don't know. Now, why I'm talking about board games? Because I found a place that I want to tell you about that is so good to go and enjoy board games there. And it's Unplugged. Play and connect at Unwind Cafe. It's the UAE's first board game cafe with more than 1,000 games all under one roof. I'm talking about other than the games, you can enjoy food, because what's better than enjoying food and playing at the same time? They've got pizzas, burgers, crazy shakes, and specialty coffee. Unwind Cafe is one of the perfect spots for family time, friend catch-ups, birthdays, and corporate get-togethers. Now, if you don't know, Unwind Cafe was crowned What's On Favorite Cafe in 2024 and continued its winning streak with highly commended honors in 2025 and 2026. By the way, if you try, Unwind's Game Masters will help you pick a game and get you playing in minutes if you don't know a lot about board games like I do. And with epic murder mystery dinners, trading card tournaments, party packages, there's always something exciting happening there at Unwind Cafe. If you want to know more, you could visit the website. 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
1: Good afternoon to you on the 29th of June. Right now, it's 12:25 p.m. Outside is 39 degrees, but it feels like 44. The high is going to be 41 today. Very warm with plenty of sunshine. Tonight, very warm with the clear skies with the lowest of 31 degrees. Humidity at the moment is at 37%. Sunset is happening exactly at 7:13 p.m. Dubai time.
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Sam Smith, stay with me here on Love 107.1, part of the Phoenician Network. Afternoon to you, this is Ren. And did you know that Etihad Rail has launched a nationwide campaign inviting the public to nominate the first passenger to travel on its inaugural passenger service when trains begin operating on June the 30th, which is tomorrow? The initiative is called The Passenger Who Represents Us All. We'll see one individual selected to occupy seat one in coach one on the first train departing Fujairah for Abu Dhabi. Rather than recognizing a public figure, Etihad Rail is asking people to nominate someone whose actions have made a positive difference to their community and whose contribution reflects the values of the UAE. Now, the selected passenger will become the first person to travel on the country's long-awaited passenger rail service, marking a significant milestone in the UAE's transport history. Now, the executive director of commercial at Etihad Rail Mobility said the honor is intended to celebrate the everyday individuals whose contributions help strengthen communities and move the country forward. Nominations are open to members of the public who can put forward a friend, family member, colleague, or neighbor by explaining why they deserve the recognition. The winner will be announced ahead of the inaugural Abu Dhabi Fujairah service on June the 30th. If you nominate someone, let me know who deserves this. Just imagine, you're going to get seat one and coach one on the first train departing Fujairah to Abu Dhabi. Get in touch on 0555 66 1071.

0: That's another legend of music. Back into time. Back into time. With E and.
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5: Afternoon to you. This is Ren. It's 12:37 p.m. right now on your 29th of June. Let's see what's happening outside, starting off from Abu Dhabi. The Corniche area looks already busy. Bit of delays as well around the Zayed International Airport, heading from Al Falah and the Zayed City. Lots of congestion on that area. Moving to Dubai, bit of delays on First Al Khail and as well towards the Greens and towards Garn Al Sabha, heading from Discovery Gardens to DIP. Lots of traffic on the E311 Sheikh Mohammed bin Zayed Road, and I see an accident reported on Al Amal Street heading towards Business Bay and Bay Square. Lots of traffic around the Dubai frame. There's a crash reported in between Al Jafiliya and Al Manhoul, and heavy traffic around Deira. And on the E611, there's a crash reported after Medina Tind heading towards Al Warsan 3. And two accidents reported on the E311 in between Dubai Silicon Oasis, Warqa 1, Nad Al Hamar, heading towards Safe Zone. Please drive safely, and if you spot anything else, drop me a text on 7001.
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What a track that was. The White Stripes, Seven Nation Army, here on Love 107.1. Good afternoon to you. This is Ren, and I need to tell you about Dubai Police and the safety during the summer. Dubai Police is issuing summer vehicle safety warnings that I need to tell you about. But after this track, Imagine Dragons' Enemy, here on Love.

shot to the top, I've been out of shape, thinking out of the box, I'm an astronaut. I blasted off the planet, rock that caused catastrophe, and it matters more because I had it. Now I had a thought about wreaking havoc on an opposition, kind of shocking, they want a static with precision. I'm automatic, quarterback, I ain't talking second packet, pack it up, I don't panic, battle.

0: Enemy, Imagine Dragons. Here on Love 107.1, afternoon to you, this is Ren, and Dubai Police has urged motorists to ensure their vehicles are roadworthy ahead of summer travel, revealing that officers recorded 3,589 vehicle safety violations during the first 5 months of the year. If you own a car and you're traveling for summer, the force is reminding you to carry out routine maintenance, inspect your tires regularly, and make sure your vehicle is safe to drive as temperatures condition to rise and many residents prepare for long-distance road trips. So, the director of the General Department of Traffic at Dubai Police said that you should conduct regular vehicle inspection and comply with traffic laws to help protect yourself and other road users during the summer month. He's also warning against fitting unauthorized aftermarket accessories, saying they can lead to mechanical failures and are a major cause of vehicle fires. Now, according to Dubai Police, the violations recorded so far this year included 1,737 cases of vehicles failing to meet safety requirements, 1,026 unroadworthy vehicles, and 826 vehicles being driven with expired tires. Police said awareness and enforcement campaigns are continuing across the UAE, with a particular focus on vehicles fitted with worn or expired tires, as authorities work to reduce accidents and improve road safety during the summer season. What is your routine before you travel or before summer if you're looking for a road trip? Get in touch. What do you do with your car on 0555-66-1071? Could I ask for something more?
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4: BBC News with Jane Steele. More international teams have been arriving in Venezuela to join the rescue effort following Wednesday's double earthquake. Tens of thousands of people remain missing, while hopes of finding survivors fade. Nearly 1,500 have been confirmed dead. The US and Iran have reportedly agreed to stop their latest attacks and hold talks to try to resolve their dispute over the Strait of Hormuz. An American official said both sides would stand down for now and allow vessels to move freely. There's been no confirmation from the Iranian side. Pakistan says at least 29 militants have been killed in its latest airstrikes and ground operations along the Afghan border. The information minister said large quantities of weapons and ammunition had been destroyed. An Afghan spokesperson said strikes had killed almost 40 civilians. China has warned Australia against playing geopolitical games after Canberra signed an economic and security pact with Vanuatu. The agreement bars any foreign military base on the Pacific island nation. In exchange, Australia will provide greater economic support. The Democratic Republic of Congo has reported a sharp rise in Ebola cases, with 47 new infections and 12 deaths recorded on Saturday. 360 people are now known to have died since the outbreak was declared in May. South Korea has announced $500 billion worth of investment in the artificial intelligence and chip-building industries. President Lee Jae-myung described semiconductors, physical AI and AI data centres as the triple axis of South Korea's great leap forward. A fossil which has been ignored for 40 years has turned out to be the first dinosaur bone ever found in Antarctica. The specimen, which belongs to the British Antarctic Survey, has now been identified as the tailbone of a titanosaur, the largest dinosaurs ever to roam the Earth. BBC News.
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8: 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Hope you're doing great. It's almost the end of the month. Can you believe one day left? And we welcome July after that. I'm here with you until 2 p.m. and there are plenty of surprises for you on the way. 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

0: here on Love 107.1, part of the Fun Asia Network. Good morning, no, good afternoon. This is Ren. It's the 29th of June, 1:11 p.m. Make a wish. Well, did you know, if you missed the news of last week, it's still fresh news if you missed it. Dubai has launched a new initiative to ease the financial burden for those who rent across the city. The Dubai Land Department's introduced the Flexi Rent, which is a scheme that will help tenants manage housing costs, provide grace periods, and also introduce monthly rent options. The program will initially include 12 real estate companies that operate in Dubai. These companies are Wessel Properties, DR Property Management, Dubai World Real Estate, Modern Real Estate, Dubai Investment Real Estate, SBK Real Estate, Rocky Real Estate, SRG Properties, Harbor Real Estate, Driven Properties, and Al Shuwaib Real Estate. So, what is it about? There are going to be revised payment schedules and waived rental that will increase and that will be included in the scheme. Payments will also be more flexible, with tenants soon able to process payments through credit cards, debit cards, as well as the existing check system. Now, full details of the scheme have now been formally announced, and it's believed to be one of the several initiatives coming soon to make rent more affordable in Dubai. And Flexi Rent will be applicable to both new and existing tenants, but those currently renting will need to request revisions to their existing payment arrangements from their landlord. The scheme has been designed to improve housing stability across the Emirate and enhance the quality of life for residents. This is a great initiative. Let me know what are your thoughts on 0555-66-1071.
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3: Hey, this is Kitch here with The Click. The United Arab Emirates has expressed its solidarity with Saudi Arabia and the victims of the crash of a helicopter accident yesterday belonging to Saudi Aramco in the Ras Tunara region, which resulted in the death of all passengers. The Ministry of Foreign Affairs expressed its sincere condolences and sympathy to the families and relatives of the victims and to Saudi Arabia for this tragic loss. The helicopter belonging to Aramco crashed west of the Strait of Hormuz, killing 14 nationals. Aramco had resumed crude oil loadings on Friday at its Ras Tunara terminal in the Gulf after they were halted for nearly 4 months. To entertainment news, and Madonna has confessed to being jealous of Kylie Minogue and hinted she'll headline Glastonbury in a wide-ranging interview with Graham Norton. Madonna was widely rumoured to headline Glastonbury back in 24 before negotiations fell apart. Ever since, fans have been hoping she'll return to the pyramid stage. She also said, "I think my ex-husband at the time, Guy Ritchie, had a crush on Kylie Minogue, and I was always like, I'll never be as beautiful as Kylie." And in tech news this morning, it looks like the Australian government will double the maximum penalty for breaches of the nation's social media minimum age law to closely $200 million. As part of the updated legislation, the eSafety Commissioner will be able to compel social media companies to provide evidence of what steps they have taken to comply with the ban. The ban in Australia came in December 2025, and it was recently the UAE Cabinet introduced a sweeping ban preventing children under the age of 15 from creating or using personal social media accounts. More on The Click in an hour.
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1: Good afternoon, this is Ren. It's 1:30 p.m. right now. Let's see what's happening outside. Bit of delays around the Musaffah area in Abu Dhabi and as well towards the Corniche area. Little bit of delays as well, as I can see, around the Zayed city heading towards the airport. In Dubai, well, there's a lot of traffic, as I can see, on the E311. There's a crash reported in between Al Hurair and Oud Mitha heading towards the center Deira, causing lots of delays. As well, I can see lots of delays around the Dubai Mall heading towards Al Wasl. An accident reported on the E11 heading from Al Safa 2 towards Al Bad'a, and lots of delays as well, as I can see, on the E611 Emirates Road in between Al Saj'a and Awir. Please drive safely, and if you spot anything else, drop me a text on 7001.
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1: I'm Lachlan Kitchen with a sports update to football overnight, and Stephen Estacio scored a dramatic winner in the second minute of injury time as co-host Canada defeated South Africa to move into the last 16 of the World Cup. It was a scrappy game, and Canada had lost all six of their World Cup matches before the tournament, but this victory continued a superb competition for them. They face either Netherlands or Morocco in the round of 16. To the matches on tonight, it is an incredibly tough one for Japan. They take on five-time world champions in Brazil. That match at 9 p.m. tonight. At 12:30 a.m. tomorrow morning, Germany head into the round of the 32 as one of the tournament favourites. They're going to be facing an underperforming Paraguay. Good clash coming up. And then at 5 a.m. tomorrow morning, it's the Netherlands. They're going to be taking on Morocco in a match that sees two sides, both in the top 10, fighting it out in the round of 32. And in cricket news, Ben Stokes said retiring from international cricket is, quote, the best thing for him, as he revealed England's final test against New Zealand will be his last. The 35-year-old, one of the greatest cricketers ever to play for England, made the stunning announcement on the fourth day of the deciding test at Trent Bridge between New Zealand and England, shocking people in the commentary box who only found out moments before. The match at the end of day four sees England needing 270 runs for victory. More sports soon. I'm Lachlan Kitchen.
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5: As the mercury rises, keep an eye on the weather to stay cool.
6: Hey, good afternoon. This is Ren. It's 1:43 p.m. Outside is 39 degrees, but it feels like 45. The highest is going to be 41 and the lowest today, 31. Humidity at the moment is at 39%. Sunset is happening at 7:13 p.m. Dubai time.
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0: Cantrell here on Love 107.1. It's Ren, and it's time to say goodbye. You can always follow us on our social media page at Love Radio UAE to get your chance to enter in the competition of big summer surprises. See you tomorrow, fully. Ciao, ciao. Take care. 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
2: BBC News with Emily Thomas. All schools in Venezuela are to remain closed until next Monday as hopes fade of finding more survivors of last week's earthquakes. Nearly 1,500 people are confirmed to have died, but tens of thousands more are still missing. The US and Iran have reportedly agreed to stop their latest attacks and hold talks to try to resolve their dispute over the Strait of Hormuz. An American official said both sides would stand down for now and allow vessels to move freely. The Democratic Republic of Congo has reported a sharp rise in Ebola cases, with 47 new infections and 12 deaths recorded on Saturday. 360 people are now known to have died since the outbreak was declared in May. Pakistan says at least 29 militants have been killed in its latest airstrikes and ground operations along the Afghan border. An Afghan spokesperson said the strikes had killed almost 40 civilians. China has warned Australia against playing geopolitical games after Canberra signed an economic and security pact with Vanuatu. The agreement bars any foreign military base on the Pacific Island nation. South Korea has announced more than $500 billion worth of investments in the artificial intelligence and chip building industries. It's part of a plan to develop new production hubs, data centres and robotics technology. Police in South Africa are investigating the shooting of a senior police officer who was due to appear before a public inquiry into alleged criminality within the police service. Major General Feroz Khan was shot while driving in a Johannesburg suburb on Sunday. And a fossil ignored for 40 years has turned out to be the first dinosaur bone ever found in Antarctica. It's now been identified as a tailbone of a titanosaur, the largest dinosaurs ever to roam the Earth. BBC News.
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4: BBC News with Emily Thomas. All schools in Venezuela are to remain closed until next Monday as hopes fade of finding more survivors of last week's earthquakes. Nearly 1,500 people are confirmed to have died, but tens of thousands more are still missing. The US and Iran have reportedly agreed to stop their latest attacks and hold talks to try to resolve their dispute over the Strait of Hormuz. An American official said both sides would stand down for now and allow vessels to move freely. The Democratic Republic of Congo has reported a sharp rise in Ebola cases, with 47 new infections and 12 deaths recorded on Saturday. 360 people are now known to have died since the outbreak was declared in May. Pakistan says at least 29 militants have been killed in its latest airstrikes and ground operations along the Afghan border. An Afghan spokesperson said the strikes had killed almost 40 civilians. China has warned Australia against playing geopolitical games after Canberra signed an economic and security pact with Vanuatu. The agreement bars any foreign military base on the Pacific Island nation. South Korea has announced more than $500 billion worth of investments in the artificial intelligence and chip building industries. It's part of a plan to develop new production hubs, data centres and robotics technology. Police in South Africa are investigating the shooting of a senior police officer who was due to appear before a public inquiry into alleged criminality within the police service. Major General Feroz Khan was shot while driving in a Johannesburg suburb on Sunday. And a fossil ignored for 40 years has turned out to be the first dinosaur bone ever found in Antarctica. It's now been identified as a tailbone of a titanosaur, the largest dinosaurs ever to roam the Earth. BBC News.
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2: BBC News with Emily Thomas. All schools in Venezuela are to remain closed until next Monday as hopes fade of finding more survivors of last week's earthquakes. Nearly 1,500 people are confirmed to have died, but tens of thousands more are still missing. The US and Iran have reportedly agreed to stop their latest attacks and hold talks to try to resolve their dispute over the Strait of Hormuz. An American official said both sides would stand down for now and allow vessels to move freely. The Democratic Republic of Congo has reported a sharp rise in Ebola cases, with 47 new infections and 12 deaths recorded on Saturday. 360 people are now known to have died since the outbreak was declared in May. Pakistan says at least 29 militants have been killed in its latest airstrikes and ground operations along the Afghan border. An Afghan spokesperson said the strikes had killed almost 40 civilians. China has warned Australia against playing geopolitical games after Canberra signed an economic and security pact with Vanuatu. The agreement bars any foreign military base on the Pacific Island nation. South Korea has announced more than $500 billion worth of investments in the artificial intelligence and chip building industries. It's part of a plan to develop new production hubs, data centres and robotics technology. Police in South Africa are investigating the shooting of a senior police officer who was due to appear before a public inquiry into alleged criminality within the police service. Major General Feroz Khan was shot while driving in a Johannesburg suburb on Sunday. And a fossil ignored for 40 years has turned out to be the first dinosaur bone ever found in Antarctica. It's now been identified as a tailbone of a titanosaur, the largest dinosaurs ever to roam the Earth. BBC News.
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4: What up? Just gone 4 o'clock. My name is Eddie. It's a great Monday, if you ask me. The weather is nice. It's not that humid out there. And I've got Gracie Abrams on the way for you. Up first, a Maroon 5 with Animals.
0: 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Baby, I'm

0: favorite Nepo baby. I'll be honest, you make good music. Gracie Abrams right here on Love 107.1. How you doing? My name is Eddie. On the way, I got this. Ricky Martin with She Bangs is on the way. But before that, Olivia Rodrigo's on with Drop Dead. But up first, I've got Ren on the click next.
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5: Hey, I'm Ren, and let's start with some local news. Did you know that Dubai has introduced a four-day working week and reduced hours to public sector employees? Yes, beginning today, Monday, June the 29th, Dubai Government Human Resources Department has implemented a reduced summer schedule to allow employees a greater work-life balance. It is the third successive year that the Hour Flexible Summer Program has been brought into place, with this year's initiative in place until Thursday, September the 10th. There are two models, one that provides a four-day working week, while the other provides a five-day working week with reduced hours, and it's in place for all government entities. Now let's talk about Abu Dhabi, that has just announced a landmark new project to create a state-of-the-art performing arts venue, Dar Al Funoon Abu Dhabi. Launched by the Department of Culture and Tourism Abu Dhabi, the new institution on Saadiyat Island is about to bring local audiences and international artists together all under one roof. Designed by the late Frank Jerry, the name behind the plans for the city's upcoming Guggenheim Abu Dhabi, the venue is set to be something very special, with a performance hall set to accommodate 2,000 seats as well as 3,500-seat open-air amphitheater to enjoy incredible live shows outdoors. And last but not least, we're gonna be talking about the most awaited Etihad Rail that has launched a nationwide campaign inviting the public to nominate the first passenger to travel on its inaugural passenger service when train begins operating on June the 30th. The initiative, called The Passenger Who Represents Us All, will see one individual selected to occupy seat one in coach one on the first train departing Fujairah for Abu Dhabi. Rather than recognizing a public figure, Etihad Rail is asking people to nominate someone whose actions have made a positive difference to their community and whose contribution reflects the values of the UAE. Nominations are open to members of the public, and the winner will be announced ahead of the inaugural Abu Dhabi Fujairah service on June the 30th. And that's it for The Click.
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Ricky Martin, which she bangs right here on Love 107.1. How you doing? My name is Eddie. What did you do over the weekend? What I did was, I'm a huge James Bond fan. Like, all these spy thrillers, I love them. But James Bond, top of the list. And also, I adore Daniel Craig. And five of his James Bond movies, actually all of them, basically all the five that he did, is on Netflix right now. You can go and watch them. I don't know about the rest of the James Bond movies, but that one is up. And here's a song from my absolute favorite one. The first one that I actually saw him in, and then, you know, later on went and rewatched everything else. It's amazing. Here's Adele with Skyfall right here on Love 107.1.

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1: How you doing? My name is Eddie, and starting with cricket, as Ben Stokes said, retiring from international cricket is the best thing for him after he revealed England's final test against New Zealand will be his last. The 35-year-old, one of the greatest cricketers to ever play for England, made the stunning announcement on the fourth day of the deciding test at Trent Bridge. It means his international career will end today after 15 years, 122 tests, 114 one-day internationals, and 43 T20s. He said, "It might sound quite selfish, but this decision is genuinely the best thing for me right now." And in tennis, Madison Keys secured her third Eastbourne title with a straight sets win over Tatiana Maria. Keys beat German Maria 7-5, 6-4 to join tennis legends Chris Evert and Martina Navratilova as the only players to win the women's tournament on three or more occasions. And in the world of FIFA World Cup 2026, today at 9 p.m., we're going to have Brazil going head-to-head against Japan at 12:30. Germany and Paraguay will play. Netherlands and Morocco play at 5 a.m. And tomorrow at 9 p.m., Cote d'Ivoire and Norway go against each other. And at 1 a.m. on Wednesday, France and Sweden hash it out. And at 5 a.m. on Wednesday, July 1st, Mexico and Ecuador play against each other. And last but not least, Wednesday the 1st, 8 p.m., we'll have England going against DR Congo. And that's your sports.
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7: Taking a look at the traffic across Dubai right now. Very congested on E311 heading northbound. The traffic starts around Al Warqa 1 passing Mardif City Centre. On Al Kail Road, a bit of congestion just starting to form around Dubai Hills heading northbound towards Dubai Design District and basically towards Sharjah if you're heading that way. D62, Nad Al Hamar Street is already starting to look busy heading into the airport tunnel. Keep that in mind as you're also heading northbound on E11, Sheikh Zayed Road, Sheikh Mohammed bin Rashid Road as well earlier on E311, and also Sheikh Rashid Road as well as you're heading towards E11. Al Ittihad Street. Congestions are starting to build up at the moment. Drive safe. If there's anything I've missed out, 7001 is the SMS. 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Please drive safe.
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0: As the mercury rises, keep an eye on the weather to stay cool.
1: Today's highest recorded temperature was 40 degrees Celsius. We'll experience wind gusts up to 20 kilometers per hour. And tonight's going to be very warm with a crystal clear sky and lows of 31 degrees Celsius.
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4: BBC News with Emily Thomas. All schools in Venezuela are to remain closed until next Monday as hopes fade of finding more survivors of last week's earthquakes. Nearly 1,500 people are confirmed to have died, but tens of thousands more are still missing. The US and Iran have reportedly agreed to stop their latest attacks and hold talks to try to resolve their dispute over the Strait of Hormuz. An American official said both sides would stand down for now and allow vessels to move freely. The Democratic Republic of Congo has reported a sharp rise in Ebola cases, with 47 new infections and 12 deaths recorded on Saturday. 360 people are now known to have died since the outbreak was declared in May. Pakistan says at least 29 militants have been killed in its latest airstrikes and ground operations along the Afghan border. An Afghan spokesperson said the strikes had killed almost 40 civilians. China has warned Australia against playing geopolitical games after Canberra signed an economic and security pact with Vanuatu. The agreement bars any foreign military base on the Pacific Island nation. South Korea has announced more than $500 billion worth of investments in the artificial intelligence and chip building industries. It's part of a plan to develop new production hubs, data centres and robotics technology. Police in South Africa are investigating the shooting of a senior police officer who was due to appear before a public inquiry into alleged criminality within the police service. Major General Feroz Khan was shot while driving in a Johannesburg suburb on Sunday. And a fossil ignored for 40 years has turned out to be the first dinosaur bone ever found in Antarctica. It's now been identified as a tailbone of a titanosaur, the largest dinosaurs ever to roam the Earth. BBC News.
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6: Hey, just gone 5 o'clock. How you doing? My name is Eddie. I got Amy Winehouse with Back to Black on the way. One of her best tracks all the way from 2006. I was a little one back then. Up first, though, One Republic with Runaway right here on Love.
3: 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Runaway.

0: Amy Winehouse with Back to Black right here on Love 107.1. How you doing? I'm Eddie. I got DOD and Sonny Federa on the way with this one. It's called Some Days, but before that, I have this for you. Sabrina Carpenter and Madonna with Bring Your Love. These are on the way, but before, I've got Ran on the Click next with all the latest updates.
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3: Hey, I'm Ren, and let's start with some local news. Did you know that Dubai has introduced a four-day working week and reduced hours to public sector employees? Yes, beginning today, Monday, June the 29th, Dubai Government Human Resources Department has implemented a reduced summer schedule to allow employees a greater work-life balance. It is the third successive year that the Our Flexible Summer program has been brought into place, with this year's initiative in place until Thursday, September the 10th. There are two models, one that provides a four-day working week, while the other provides a five-day working week with reduced hours, and it's in place for all government entities. Now let's talk about Abu Dhabi, that has just announced a landmark new project to create a state-of-the-art performing arts venue, Dar Al-Funun Abu Dhabi. Launched by the Department of Culture and Tourism Abu Dhabi, the new institution on Saadiyat Island is about to bring local audiences and international artists together all under one roof. Designed by the late Frank Jerry, the name behind the plans for the city's upcoming Guggenheim Abu Dhabi, the venue is set to be something very special, with a performance hall set to accommodate 2,000 seats as well as 3,500 seat open-air amphitheater to enjoy incredible live shows outdoors. And last but not least, we're gonna be talking about the most awaited Etihad Rail, that has launched a nationwide campaign inviting the public to nominate the first passenger to travel on its inaugural passenger service when train begins operating on June the 30th. The initiative, called The Passenger Who Represents Us All, will see one individual selected to occupy seat one in coach one on the first train departing Fujairah for Abu Dhabi. Rather than recognizing a public figure, Etihad Rail is asking people to nominate someone whose actions have made a positive difference to their community and whose contribution reflects the values of the UAE. Nominations are open to members of the public, and the winner will be announced ahead of the inaugural Abu Dhabi Fujairah service on June the 30th. And that's it for The Click.
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Sunny Federa with Some Days right here on Love 107.1. Jazzy on the vocals. How you doing? My name is Eddie, and this weekend I cried at the cinemas. I want you to guess which movie it is. I'll tell you all about it right after Jonas Brothers, because I'll be honest, I was not expecting to cry three times during a movie, but hey, it happened. There's always a first for something. Here's Natasha Bedingfield with Unwritten right here on Love.

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Jonas Brothers with Only Human right here on Love 107.1. My name is Eddie. How you doing? My name is Eddie. Did I just say? Oh, wow. All right. I need a break from drinking coffee, apparently. So this weekend, I went to the movies and I cried 3 times. You would think, oh, what movie could it be? Toy Story 5. Toy Story 5 is a movie that made me cry 3 times in less than 2 hours. I'll be honest with you, I did not watch Toy Story 4 because I heard so many bad reviews about it. And, you know, I don't want to waste my time on Toy Story 4. 1, 2, 3 were great. 5 is phenomenal. If you have not seen it, go and watch it. I will spoil absolutely nothing about it other than the fact that you need, you know, tissues with you because you'll cry. You'll cry like a little baby. The best experience I had in a movie theater was that day because there were a bunch of kids around. However, none of them, not a single one of them started crying, screaming, nothing. But I was not expecting to cry to Toy Story 5. There were like little parts here and there where you're just sitting, you're watching, and I'm like, oh, this is a nice little scene. And then you just feel this lump in your throat. You're like, I need to cry to this. It is amazing. It will make you cry 3 times. Go watch it. Go watch it without the kids. I'll tell you that. Do 2 screenings, one with the kids, one without the kids. If you've got kids, if you don't, just get in there, watch it, cry your eyes out. It is amazing. And here's the song that you will hear at the very end of Toy Story 5, Taylor Swift with I Knew It, I Knew You, right here on Love 107.1.

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4: 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And here's Sam Fender and Olivia Dean with Rein Me In right here on Love 107.1.

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1: Well, these guys met at university in London before forming the band, and everything changed when Yellow took off around the world. They followed it up with huge songs like Clocks, Fix You, and Viva La Vida, and somehow managed to keep evolving without losing what made them Coldplay. Oh, I said the name. They also are known for turning concerts into massive sing-alongs with glowing wristbands lighting up the entire crowd. There's no point in me explaining it. It's Coldplay. It's our artist that changed the world. I ruined it!
0: Artists that changed the world.
1: In case you missed it, that it's Coldplay. Our artists that changed the world are Coldplay. Here they are with Trouble. One of the songs that's slightly older than I am. Go figure now.
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1: I'll bring her coffee in the morning. 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
1: What if this summer came with a surprise? A big surprise. 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
0: As the mercury rises, keep an eye on the weather to stay cool.
2: Today's highest recorded temperature was 40 degrees Celsius. We'll experience wind gusts up to 20 kilometers per hour. And tonight's going to be very warm with a crystal clear sky and lows of 31 degrees Celsius.
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2: BBC News with Emily Thomas. All schools in Venezuela are to remain closed until next Monday as hopes fade of finding more survivors of last week's earthquakes. Nearly 1,500 people are confirmed to have died, but tens of thousands more are still missing. The US and Iran have reportedly agreed to stop their latest attacks and hold talks to try to resolve their dispute over the Strait of Hormuz. An American official said both sides would stand down for now and allow vessels to move freely. The Democratic Republic of Congo has reported a sharp rise in Ebola cases, with 47 new infections and 12 deaths recorded on Saturday. 360 people are now known to have died since the outbreak was declared in May. Pakistan says at least 29 militants have been killed in its latest airstrikes and ground operations along the Afghan border. An Afghan spokesperson said the strikes had killed almost 40 civilians. China has warned Australia against playing geopolitical games after Canberra signed an economic and security pact with Vanuatu. The agreement bars any foreign military base on the Pacific Island nation. South Korea has announced more than $500 billion worth of investment in the artificial intelligence and chip building industries. It's part of a plan to develop new production hubs, data centres and robotics technology. Police in South Africa are investigating the shooting of a senior police officer who was due to appear before a public inquiry into alleged criminality within the police service. Major General Feroz Khan was shot while driving in a Johannesburg suburb on Sunday. And a fossil ignored for 40 years has turned out to be the first dinosaur bone ever found in Antarctica. It's now been identified as a tailbone of a titanosaur, the largest dinosaurs ever to roam the Earth. BBC News.
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4: Hey, how you doing? My name is Eddie. On the way, I got Teddy Swims with Bad Dreams. I'll be with you all the way till 8 o'clock. But up first, Zara Larsson with Lush Life.
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0: Teddy Swims with Bad Dreams right here on Love 107.1. How you doing? My name is Eddie, and he said the most stress he ever had was when he was performing and his son as dad were in the crowd. He was like thinking, hey, can I make my dad proud? And also, can I make my son proud? At the same time, a lot of stress if you ask me. On the way, I have this. Beyonce with Irreplaceable. That's on the way for you. But before that, I have this. One of Ella's fellas, Ella Langley, on the way with Be Her. Before that, Ren's on the click next.
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4: Hey, I'm Ren, and let's start with some local news. Did you know that Dubai has introduced a four-day working week and reduced hours to public sector employees? Yes, beginning today, Monday, June the 29th, Dubai Government Human Resources Department has implemented a reduced summer schedule to allow employees a greater work-life balance. It is the third successive year that the Hour Flexible Summer Program has been brought into place, with this year's initiative in place until Thursday, September the 10th. There are two models, one that provides a four-day working week, while the other provides a five-day working week with reduced hours, and it's in place for all government entities. Now let's talk about Abu Dhabi, that has just announced a landmark new project to create a state-of-the-art performing arts venue, Dar Al-Funun Abu Dhabi. Launched by the Department of Culture and Tourism Abu Dhabi, the new institution on Saadiyat Island is about to bring local audiences and international artists together all under one roof. Designed by the late Frank Jerry, the name behind the plans for the city's upcoming Guggenheim Abu Dhabi, the venue is set to be something very special, with a performance hall set to accommodate 2,000 seats as well as 3,500 seat open-air amphitheater to enjoy incredible live shows outdoors. And last but not least, we're going to be talking about the most awaited Etihad Rail that has launched a nationwide campaign inviting the public to nominate the first passenger to travel on its inaugural passenger service when train begins operating on June the 30th. The initiative, called The Passenger Who Represents Us All, will see one individual selected to occupy seat 1 in coach 1 on the first train departing Fujairah for Abu Dhabi. Rather than recognizing a public figure, Etihad Rail is asking people to nominate someone whose actions have made a positive difference to their community and whose contribution reflects the values of the UAE. Nominations are open to members of the public, and the winner will be announced ahead of the inaugural Abu Dhabi Fujairah service on June the 30th. And that's it for The Click.
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0: 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Traffic.
5: Taking a look at the traffic across Dubai right now, E11 Al Ittihad Street heading into Sharjah, super congested at the moment with an average speed of about 20 kilometers per hour. Airport tunnel heading towards the Beirut Street is congested as well. Slow moving traffic, an average speed of about 40 kilometers, and also E311 again heading northbound. Sheikh Mohammed bin Zayed Road, that is. The traffic starts just around Al Warqa 1 passing Murdiff City Center and gets heavier as you get over the National Paints Bridge. If there's anything I've missed out, 7001 is the SMS. Please get in touch, only if it's absolutely safe to do so. Keep your eyes on the road. Drive safe.
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1: How you doing? My name is Eddie, and starting with cricket, as Ben Stokes said, retiring from international cricket is the best thing for him after he revealed England's final test against New Zealand will be his last. The 35-year-old, one of the greatest cricketers to ever play for England, made the stunning announcement on the fourth day of the deciding test at Trent Bridge. It means his international career will end today after 15 years, 122 tests, 114 one-day internationals, and 43 T20s. He said, "It might sound quite selfish, but this decision is genuinely the best thing for me right now." And in tennis, Madison Keys secured her third Eastbourne title with a straight sets win over Tatiana Maria. Keys beat German Maria 7-5, 6-4 to join tennis legends Chris Evert and Martina Navratilova as the only players to win the women's tournament on three or more occasions. And in the world of FIFA World Cup 2026, today at 9 p.m., we're going to have Brazil going head-to-head against Japan at 12:30. Germany and Paraguay will play. Netherlands and Morocco play at 5 a.m. And tomorrow at 9 p.m., Cote d'Ivoire and Norway go against each other. And at 1 a.m. on Wednesday, France and Sweden hash it out. And at 5 a.m. on Wednesday, July 1st, Mexico and Ecuador play against each other. And last but not least, Wednesday the 1st, 8 p.m., we'll have England going against DR Congo. And that's your sports.
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5: How you doing? 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

Martin Garrickson at Sheeran with Repeat It right here on Love 107.1. How you doing? My name is Eddie, and there's three series that have been cancelled on Netflix, and nobody's been talking about it, which is kind of crazy to me. We've got Building the Brand. It was cancelled after one season, which kind of broke my heart. I really loved watching it. We have The Burrows as well, again, cancelled after one season. However, I've got good news for you. Devil May Cry is renewed for a third and final season. So you'll get the final season. It's going to be amazing. Lincoln Lawyer is on the list as well. It's been renewed, but it's going to end at season 5. I wish we could at least get 6 seasons out of it. Is there any shows that you hope were actually canceled? Let me know. 0555-66-1071. Here's Sean Paul, which She Doesn't Mind, right here on Love.

0: the mercury rises, keep an eye on the weather to stay cool.
1: Today's highest recorded temperature was 40 degrees Celsius. We'll experience wind gusts up to 20 kilometers per hour, and tonight's going to be very warm with a crystal clear sky and lows of 31 degrees Celsius.
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4: BBC News with Emily Thomas. All schools in Venezuela are to remain closed until next Monday as hopes fade of finding more survivors of last week's earthquakes. Nearly 1,500 people are confirmed to have died, but tens of thousands more are still missing. The US and Iran have reportedly agreed to stop their latest attacks and hold talks to try to resolve their dispute over the Strait of Hormuz. An American official said both sides would stand down for now and allow vessels to move freely. The Democratic Republic of Congo has reported a sharp rise in Ebola cases, with 47 new infections and 12 deaths recorded on Saturday. 360 people are now known to have died since the outbreak was declared in May. Pakistan says at least 29 militants have been killed in its latest airstrikes and ground operations along the Afghan border. An Afghan spokesperson said the strikes had killed almost 40 civilians. China has warned Australia against playing geopolitical games after Canberra signed an economic and security pact with Vanuatu. The agreement bars any foreign military base on the Pacific Island nation. South Korea has announced more than $500 billion worth of investments in the artificial intelligence and chip building industries. It's part of a plan to develop new production hubs, data centres and robotics technology. Police in South Africa are investigating the shooting of a senior police officer who was due to appear before a public inquiry into alleged criminality within the police service. Major General Feroz Khan was shot while driving in a Johannesburg suburb on Sunday. And a fossil ignored for 40 years has turned out to be the first dinosaur bone ever found in Antarctica. It's now been identified as a tailbone of a titanosaur, the largest dinosaurs ever to roam the Earth. BBC News.
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6: Just gone 7 o'clock. How you doing? My name is Eddie. I'll be with you all the way till 8 o'clock. I got the script with The Man Who Can't Be Moved on the way. But first, though, Calvin Harris, Dua Lipa, together with One Kiss. Do you think she played this at her wedding?
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0: The Script right here on Love 107.1. What's up? I'm Eddie, and on the way is this. I feel glorious. Macklemore and Skylar with Glorious. That's on the way, but before that, I have this. Selena Gomez with Love On. That's on the way as well. But before that, Ren's on the click next.
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4: Hey, I'm Ren, and let's start with some local news. Did you know that Dubai has introduced a four-day working week and reduced hours to public sector employees? Yes, beginning today, Monday, June the 29th, Dubai Government Human Resources Department has implemented a reduced summer schedule to allow employees a greater work-life balance. It is the third successive year that the Hour Flexible Summer Program has been brought into place, with this year's initiative in place until Thursday, September the 10th. There are two models, one that provides a four-day working week, while the other provides a five-day working week with reduced hours, and it's in place for all government entities. Now let's talk about Abu Dhabi, that has just announced a landmark new project to create a state-of-the-art performing arts venue, Dar Al Funoon Abu Dhabi. Launched by the Department of Culture and Tourism Abu Dhabi, the new institution on Saadiyat Island is about to bring local audiences and international artists together all under one roof. Designed by the late Frank Jerry, the name behind the plans for the city's upcoming Guggenheim Abu Dhabi, the venue is set to be something very special, with a performance hall set to accommodate 2,000 seats as well as 3,500 seat open-air amphitheater to enjoy incredible live shows outdoors. And last but not least, we're going to be talking about the most awaited Etihad Rail that has launched a nationwide campaign inviting the public to nominate the first passenger to travel on its inaugural passenger service when train begins operating on June the 30th. The initiative, called The Passenger Who Represents Us All, will see one individual selected to occupy seat 1 in coach 1 on the first train departing Fujairah for Abu Dhabi. Rather than recognizing a public figure, Etihad Rail is asking people to nominate someone whose actions have made a positive difference to their community and whose contribution reflects the values of the UAE. Nominations are open to members of the public, and the winner will be announced ahead of the inaugural Abu Dhabi Fujairah service on June the 30th. And that's it for the click.
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0: 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Traffic.
4: Taking a look at the traffic right now. Hesse Street towards Barsha Heights is all right. However, the other direction from Barsha Heights towards JVC is kind of slow moving at the moment, with a bit of traffic forming the closer you get to the JVC district. And also Ras Al Khor Road heading northbound towards Nadalhammar is congested at the moment. The closer you get to Nadalhammar and D62, Nadalhammar Street into Airport Tunnel is jam-packed at the moment. Super slow moving traffic with average speed of about 20 kilometers per hour. If there's anything I've missed out, 7001 is the SMS, but please make sure before you send me an SMS, it's absolutely safe to do so. Keep your eyes on the road. Drive safe.
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The Fray with How to Save a Life right here on Love 107.1. Good afternoon. How you doing? I'm Eddie. I'll be honest with you. I'm a poser because I've been looking for a Red Hot Chili Peppers t-shirt around, even though I have not listened to a full album by them. But then, it's the Red Hot Chili Peppers. It's good music. I would love to be their poser. Here they are with Scar Tissue right here on Love 107.1.

0: That's another legend of music. Back into time. Back into time. 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
3: How you doing? My name is Eddie. I'll be with you all the way till 8 o'clock. And let me tell you about something that we're doing right here on Love 107.1. This summer, we're giving you the ultimate staycation on the big summer surprises. 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It's the perfect place to relax, to unwind. I've been there a couple times. It is absolutely breathtaking. They've got the hugest pool. You can chill by there. You can feast on great food at their multiple restaurants and make amazing memories. Plus, there's a chance to win daily prizes worth 500 dirhams, including movie tickets and F&B vouchers every single day. To participate, simply just listen to the morning show with Kitch from 6 to 10 a.m. and then type in BSS space your name and WhatsApp it to 0555661071. In the morning when Kitch is on, 6 to 10 a.m. So keep listening. He will tell you what, and you get to win these amazing prizes. Again, our big summer surprises sponsor are our presenting sponsors, Skechers. The title sponsors, Papa John's. Our hospitality partner, last but not least, is Rixos Al Mayarid Ras Al Khaimah. And here's Ellie Goulding for you with 16 right here on Love 107.1.

0: As the mercury rises, keep an eye on the weather to stay cool.
1: Today's highest recorded temperature was 40 degrees Celsius. We'll experience wind gusts up to 20 kilometers per hour. And tonight's going to be very warm with a crystal clear sky and lows of 31 degrees Celsius.
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Billie Eilish with Birds of a Feather right here on Love 107.1. How you doing? My name is Eddie. I'll be back again tomorrow from 4, but hey, you can catch Kitch on the morning show and stand the chance to win some amazing prizes on the big summer surprises between 6 to 10 a.m. And then Ren comes on at 10 to 2 p.m. So keep listening. And here's Katy Perry for you with Firework right here on Love 107.1.

0: What if this summer came with a surprise? A big surprise. 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

0: What if this summer came with a surprise? A big surprise. 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
1: 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And this is how we gonna do it. 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